not the time or the place for brokenhearted. Cause this is the end of the rainbow, where no one can be too sad.

0: Meine Region, meine Heimat, meine Bayernwelle.
1: What you want, man? My girl just caught me.
2: You made her catch you?
1: I don't know how I let this happen.
2: With who?
1: The girl next door, you know? I don't know what to do.
2: Say it wasn't you.
1: All right.

cruel fate. Eventually, so if our time is running out, day after day, we'll make the mundane a masterpiece. Oh my, my, oh my, my love, I take one look at you, you're taking me.